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3: It's a case for Judge Judy in 2004 when Dwight Yoakam's guitar player sues Dwight for lost income when he refuses to perform shows while acting in the movie Hollywood Homicide.
4: Well, now me and Homer Jones and Big John Pallet had a big crap game going back in the attic. And I kept rolling them seven and winning all them pots.
3: It was back in 2008 when country music lost guitarist, writer, singer, and actor Jerry Reed at the age of 71. 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
5: Yeah, that's my kind of night.
3: And Luke Bryan had his kind of day in 2013 when That's My Kind of Night reached the top of the charts for the first of 12 consecutive weeks. Wow, that's how you do it. That's your flashback for Monday, August 31st. I'm Steve Summers. 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
1: 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I know every song.
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2: Hey there, it's Elena, and welcome to a brand new week of Backstage Country with a brand new host. She's a Grand Ole Opry member, a ACM and CMT Music Award winner, has 3 number one hits, and she's got a brand new album that just came out this past Friday. You know it, Stages. So happy to have her back with us. Lauren Elena, welcome.
1: Hey, thank you. You're the best. I love you so much. I'm happy to be here with you. And hello to the listeners. I'm excited to tell some of my stories behind my new album and so much more.
2: You guys, it's good.

0: It's Backstage Country. We have got Lauren Elena here, and it is just a few days since you've released the new album Stages, which congratulations first off, because what an accomplishment. And now that it's out there and not just yours anymore, what emotions are you going through?
1: I'm so overwhelmed. I always feel this way with any kind of release. You know, I live with these songs for so long, they're like my children. Right. So I'm just happy to be able to share them with everyone, and everyone's so loving. I mean, always with any release. So I just appreciate it. And this album means a lot to me. I cover a lot of ground with the album. Finally, it's out. I mean, it's a long time coming. My fans have been asking for this album for years. And then I got pregnant and I got married and I did all kinds of things, but it's finally out. I like feel like none of us thought this day was ever coming, and it's finally here. So
0: well, speaking of everything you've been through, I mean, I was thinking about how huge of a deal this is for you, because I mean, what, it's been 3 years since the last album. This is the first album on the new label. Like, this is the first that you've been a mom, married. All of these life changes have happened, you know, in that in between leading into this album.
1: Absolutely.
0: So was the creative process like very different from
1: yes,
0: yeah.
1: I lived a lot of life,
0: right?
1: Very big changes too. You know, I lost my dad as well, so I have a few songs about that.
0: Beautiful songs, by the way.
1: Thank you so much. I'm so proud of those. I ended the whole album with Heaven Sent because it just felt like
0: it felt right,
1: the final thing to say. You know, this creation process was unlike any other process before for so many reasons.
0: Yeah.
1: And when I was recording the album, I was, you know, I cut some songs I didn't write and some songs I did, most songs I did write. And I just creating it was so unique and so different than any other album. I'm so proud of it because it challenged me. It taught me a lot. I had moments where I thought, like, if sonically I had to be locked into one box and I had to make sure that my first album at Big Loud, I really wanted to be really country and go back to my hometown roots and where I came from. But then I was like, I'm just going to put out music that I love. That when I write a song, if I love it and I think it could be something that people relate to, why do there need to be rules? And so this album kind of broke those barriers for me. Honestly, All My Exes was the catalyst for that.
0: Yeah.
1: And it was fun.
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your backstage country host this week, featuring cuts from my just released album, Stages. And coming up, the story behind my current single from the album featuring Chase Matthew.

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1: It's Backstage Country. Lauren Elena is my co-host this week, and it's so fun because your new album Stages just came out. And there is a song on there that's already a massive hit with your buddy Chase Matthew. All My Exes. Okay, Lauren, the fact that this is such a giant hit, like, it just has to make all of this time so much sweeter. Like, how are you feeling about this song?
2: I genuinely don't even know, like, what to say about it. Yeah. It just feels like, you know, I am so fortunate because my career has been 15 years of just so many amazing things. But, you know, the Road Less Traveled album changed everything for me. And then I had my first number one with Road Less Traveled, and then I had number one with Kane, What Ifs, and number one with Hardy. And I put out some projects since then that I was super proud of, but we never had, like, the hit.
1: Yeah.
2: I mean, my fans don't know that. They think they're all hits. Thank you, Jesus, for the people who come screaming all the songs at my show. But this song has opened a door for me and introduced me to new people. And I don't know how often 15 years into a career, when you haven't had back-to-back-to-back success is not the right word, but number ones, right?
1: Yeah.
2: To get one, hopefully, again. I mean, I started thinking about, like, are we going to have a number one party for this song? And are we, what is going on with this song? And it's actually really funny because this song, I wrote it and I wasn't even going to put it on the album. And
1: what?
2: It's really crazy. My husband is the reason I put this song out.
1: I do remember you telling me about how he's, like, such a huge champion.
2: And it was very pop leaning. And the rest of the album that I had cut at the time was fairly straightforward country. I mean, not like throwback country, but you wouldn't listen to the song and call any of the songs and call them pop.
1: Right.
2: And so I was just like, I don't know if this one fits in. And my husband was like, this song is a hit. It is a hit. You have to do this song. It was like his favorite song of mine. And you know what's funny is I was like, well, he's a man. Not that, like, he's a man, he doesn't know anything. Just, like, my core fan base is female. So I was like, I don't know, maybe that, like, he just has a different taste. And I just kind of went back and forth. And then he played the song for Chase when we were on tour. And then Chase loved the song. And we ended up doing it. And, I mean, Cameron thinks he gets to pick all of the songs.
1: Well, that's what I was going to say. Is he, like, your A&R person
2: now? Honestly, you know what? Yes.
1: Yeah. Well, you introduced this massive hit.
2: Y'all, thank you for listening and loving this song. I have re-fallen in love with my career because of this song in a whole new way. So thank you. This is All My Exes with Chase Matthew. Another

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Want to hear what we were talking about during commercials? 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
3: 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I am this week's host, Lauren Elena.
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0: 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Elena.
1: It is actually really funny. I'm so thankful we now have some love songs out. 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No need.

0: Elena with this week's co-host, Lauren. Elena, as we talk about your husband's role in your career.
1: Cameron thinks he gets to pick all of the songs.
2: Well, that's what I was going to say. Is he like your A&R person?
1: Honestly,
2: now?
1: You know what? Yes.
2: Yeah.
1: I now play all my songs. I mean, I already played them all for him, but I have put him in a place of giving me his opinion. I don't think before that he really felt comfortable.
2: Mm-hmm.
1: But, you know, I think there's really something to just to an everyday person's ear.
2: There's something to say about that, for sure.
1: Because he's just a listener. He doesn't write music. He doesn't make music. He's just a fan of country music. And he's on a roll, I have to say.
2: Yeah.
1: Because, like, all of the newer things we cut for the album, pretty much he picked.
2: And, really?
1: Yeah. And they're doing really well. So,
2: can't deny.
1: Yeah. And people, you know, it's really funny. I talk about this a lot, but people are always like, how does your husband feel about you singing about all your exes? And I'm like, just fine, honey. He made me do it.
2: Exactly.
1: He made me do it.
2: He's the reason that we're hearing this on the radio all the time.
1: But, you know, he spends every day with me.
2: Yeah.
1: So it's not like, I know. And it is actually really funny. I'm so thankful we now have some love songs out.
2: Yeah.
1: Because I have been posting about all of my exes for so long. I'm like, I'm married and I have a 1-year-old daughter. And I'm like, I promise you, I do not care about these people, but I have to promote these songs and I don't know what else to say. Here's this song about my husband. And it's like, that thing felt better off. I'm like, yeah. I don't know.
2: Anybody that's just meeting you now is like shocked to find out you have a happy marriage and a baby.
1: I am very married.
2: Exactly.
1: Yes. I'm like on the radio screaming about my exes, and then you go to my Instagram and I'm like,
2: yeah, exactly. But you know what? We all need these moments because I'm in a happy marriage and I scream this at the top of my lungs.
1: I know. That's the thing. That's what I've been telling people. For this album taught me a lot, because when I was recording it, I was like, oh, I need to record music about where I am now.
2: Yeah.
1: And then I was like, but I lived 10 years before I met my husband of, like, you know, different relationships, learning what I wanted, what I didn't want, like dating the wrong people to lead me to him. Yeah. And I just felt like on this album, I got to tell that whole story, which is why I called it Stages, because I break the music up into 3 stages. But yeah, it's really funny. I mean, I'm sure we'll get into that, but it's really funny that most of the highlighted songs that I've put out leading up to the album are like breakup songs.
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0: Lauren, Elena is my co-host this week on Backstage Country. I'm Elena, and we were talking about your longtime friendship with Kane Brown.
1: It is so rare to have a friend from home in your new home. Mm-hmm. That you've known your whole life.
2: And somebody that can understand, like, because there's already such a small group of people that can understand what you guys have experienced and everything. And you guys can experience that together, too. Like,
1: it is just crazy. I don't know any other, like, people who've known someone since sixth grade choir class that they ended up in the same career path in a completely different city that are from a really small town. And, yeah, I mean, we have said now that we're going to do a song together every 10 years.
2: That seems right. Yes. And then you get to just take that whole journey along with it. And, I mean, it makes sense, too.
1: You know, it's crazy to think about 10 years from now. My daughter will be 10.
2: Double digits.
1: And I'll probably have another few kiddos running around. And what life will look like then, it's just so crazy. But I'm just so proud of him, like, knowing him from being young kids, and you know, he had a kind of a rough upbringing. I mean, his grandparents were wonderful, and his mom, I mean, like, he had a wonderful upbringing, like, but his dad wasn't around, and he's been very, like, vocal about that. Yeah. And for him to turn out to be the man that he is and the dad that he is, I'm just like, I hope he gives himself enough credit for that, because he didn't have the best example, and he has turned out to be an example.
2: Breaking cycles.
1: He has a little boy now, and he is showing him what it's like to show up and be a man. So just the song means so much. I mean, it's such a fun, lighthearted song, but
2: so rounded.
1: It means so much for us to have the song together. And it's a smash, in my opinion. So.
2: I would agree.
1: And people seem to agree. Everyone's freaking out over it.
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1: Man, am I ever going to have a family? Am I ever going to
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0: Elena here. We are with this week's Backstage Country co-host, Lauren Elena, talking about the new album.
1: I broke the album up into three stages, right? So stage one is like where I came from, my hometown and my parents' marriage and my parents' divorce, the good things about their marriage, the hard things about their marriage, singing with my brother. So that's all stage one. And then stage two is like me trying to figure out who I am as a woman, you know, going through these breakups, going through these life changes.
0: Lots of middle fingers.
1: Yeah, lots, all of them.
0: Yep.
1: If I had more, I would have put them up, probably. But just the stage of life where I, you know, was going through the ups and downs of, like, falling in and out of love and feeling like, and the, you know, I say this stage of my life was my career high and my personal low. Because I was, like, my career was doing really well, but I was, like, not crushing it in the personal department. I remember thinking, like, man, am I ever gonna have a family? Am I ever gonna be a mother? And maybe that's just not in the cards for me because I've put all my eggs in this career basket. And I was like getting really loser boyfriends. So that's stage two. Love those songs though. I thrive when I listen to it. Everybody loves a breakup song.
0: Everybody.
1: And I'm like very happily married and still screaming them at the top of my lungs.
0: Yep.
1: And then stage three is where I am now. So I talk about my husband and falling in love with him and then the loss of my dad. Talk about that on there. And then I end the album with Benny, my daughter. And I thought that was a nice little bow to close out the album to tee me up for all my stories about her that, I mean, I'm already writing. I've
0: Wait,
1: written a song about her. I have a song that I've written about her that I almost put on the album that I ended up not putting on the album. I didn't get it done quite in time. But it's kind of opening up the stage of, I mean, I didn't even mean to say stage, but what I'm up for my next stage, you know, of my...
0: The next curtain to open.
1: Yes.
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7: 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The average price of a home sold in Winnebago, Boone, and Ogle counties was $257,447 in July. That's according to the newest data from the Northwest Illinois Alliance of Realtors. That number is up 11% from July 2025, and it tops the record high of $250,809 set in June. Kevin Haas reporting.
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your backstage country host this week, featuring cuts from my just-released album, Stages. And coming up, the story behind another cut from the new album featuring my old middle school pal, Kane Brown, Never Been in Love.

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1: It's Backstage Country. I'm Elena. We got Lauren Elena as my co-host this week, and we're celebrating the new album Stages, which is out now. One of the songs on there, Lauren, is a collaboration that people were so excited about.
2: I know.
1: You're back with your buddy.
2: I know. I was dying to tell people about Kane being on the song. Because What Ifs came out 10 years ago.
1: That's what I was going to say. So in the year of 2026, we're getting another collaboration. Was that on purpose, like to celebrate the anniversary?
2: We did talk about it, yes. Okay. So we have been talking about doing another song together for a couple of years now. Okay. And just trying to find the right one. And I wrote this one with Ashley Gourley and Ben Johnson. And actually, we wrote this song a couple of years ago. It's another one I had in my back pocket.
1: What?
2: Actually crazy. And which is just, it's just proof that like the song finds the right time.
1: Exactly.
2: In your life.
1: Yeah.
2: But we hadn't finished it. We had started it. So we went back in and finished it. And actually, it was Ben's idea to get Kane on it. He was like, you need to tell Kane to do the song with you. It would fit perfectly. And I was like, we have been trying to find the song. And I sent it to Kane, and he literally texted me back immediately and said, I'm in. This is fire. But, you know, we have such a history together anyway. We've known each other since we were babies. And I actually cannot believe it's been 10 years since What Ifs came out.
1: I can't either. When I looked that up, I was like, there's no way. A whole decade.
2: We both went and found our spouses. And yeah. Now, like, I love this song so much. I am so thankful to have an actual love song because it fits my life now. Like, we're filming with our children and our spouses, and like we're going to be posting all of that as well too.
1: Oh,
2: like we have a lot of fun content that we're doing.
1: Families
2: together.
1: Involved?
2: Yes. And then it makes sense, you know, yeah. And like it's a celebration of love and like finding, I don't know. It's just so sweet. And he is such a good dad and such a good husband. And now I have a baby and we like get our kids together and they play. And
1: that's
2: got
1: to be wild to see your
2: kids
1: together.
2: This is one of the ones that I really just feel like represents where I am now. And I wrote this song because, I mean, it's the hook is never been in love till now. And the whole point of this song is like, I thought I loved other people. I did. There were people, and I probably did to whatever capacity I could at the time.
1: Mm-hmm.
2: But now that I have my husband, it's just a different kind of love. And it makes me look at those other relationships and see how wrong they were. Like, it's so crazy when you find the right person for yourself. We have a really great marriage.
1: Yeah.
2: And I look at him and I think, how did I think I, like, that's mm-hmm. what love was with these other people. So that's what this song is about. It's not a serious love song, but it is more just like, I thought I had been in love before, and now that I love you, nothing ever even came close to this. So,
1: the sentiment that I definitely
2: Kane.
1: Understand. Yeah.
2: Yeah.
1: Uh-huh.
2: And he loves his wife so much. They have such a great marriage, and just the song means so much. I mean, it's such a fun, lighthearted song,
1: but thematically, so rounded.
2: It means so much for us to have the song together. And it's a smash, in my opinion. So.
1: I would agree.
2: And people seem to agree. Everyone's freaking out over it.
0: This is Backstage Country. More just ahead with Lauren Elena.
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2: 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This is Lauren Elena, your host, all week long with Elena.
3: 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Are you ready to kick off a brand new hour?
2: Yeah, girl, always. We've got 60 minutes of some of your favorite country music, behind-the-scenes stories from me, and so much more. Backstage Country starts right now. You say

0: Coming up this hour with Elena and Lauren. Elena.
1: So anyway, we went on our first date. I had no idea that he was a Budweiser guy.
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0: It's Elena with this week's co-host, Lauren. Elena, as we talk about your husband's role in your career.
1: Actually, let me tell you the funniest thing about our first date.
0: Yeah.
1: Cameron loves Budweiser. It's like the funniest thing about him. I had no idea. We were going on our first date. We met in Mexico at Crash My Playa.
0: Oh, really?
1: Yeah, that's how we met.
0: I didn't know that.
1: Yep.
0: And was he attending?
1: He was attending.
0: I love it. Oh my God. Attending.
1: We actually met backstage, though, because he knows Luke Bryan's, his niece that he helped raise.
0: Okay, yes, yeah.
1: Her husband. He knows him.
0: Oh,
1: so they were backstage, and I catcalled him.
0: Incredible.
1: So that's how we met.
0: Budweiser
1: and
0: hand.
1: I was like, where are you from? Mm-hmm. And he's from Nashville. But he said, I'm from Georgia, but I live in Nashville. Where are you from? And I said, I'm from Georgia, but I live in Nashville. So anyway, we went on our first day. I had no idea that he was a Budweiser guy. Mm-hmm. And I had done a deal with like Budweiser at the time or like previously. I had done like some like small social things with them, not like a real big like brand
0: campaign
1: partnership.
0: Yeah. Or anything. Okay.
1: And I wore a red Budweiser sweater on our first date, and he literally said he went home to his, like, he went home and told his best friend, that's my wife. I went on a date with my wife tonight.
0: And then you got married in the Budweiser sweater.
1: Yeah, I wore the Budweiser sweater down the aisle. But anyway, no, he, all that to be said, he would love to be an influencer. He does commercial insurance. He owns a company in Nashville. That's his job.
0: Oh my gosh.
1: So he is, he owns his own insurance company with his partner, Matt. It's called IIB. Shout out. If you need commercial insurance, y'all need insurance, call my husband. But he's like, should I? Like, would people pay me to post their products? And I was like, honestly, at this point, maybe.
0: Yeah. No, I am 100% behind
1: you. You look at everybody. Like, all of my male friends, my artist friends' wives are doing it.
0: I'm exactly.
1: Like, wouldn't that be amazing if Cameron was like...
0: And then there's, like, the Real Housewives of Nashville, and he's just one of them.
1: Yeah. He just goes and meets up with them and has coffee with them.
0: No, like, I think... please encourage him, because I think...
1: And he's very entertaining.
0: Like, exactly.
1: I think I'm funny. He's very funny.
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1: It's Backstage Country. I'm Elena. We got Lauren Elena hosting this week, and it's so fun talking about your hits and just getting to play them, relive all of those moments. You know, another really big one, obviously, One Beer with Hardy and Devin Dawson. I realized I don't think I know the story of how you ended up on this. Like, did Hardy reach out? Like, can you just give us a little insight?
2: So Hardy reached out. We weren't as close as we are now. Like, we're really good buddies now. But we
1: label mates,
2: we knew each other. Yeah, label mates. And he just had a little girl, and I have a feeling that our daughters are going to be best friends and give us a run for our money and pay us back for everything we've ever done.
1: Yep.
2: Two times over, so that's scary. But because that's what my mom always says, that your kids pay you back.
1: That's right. Just wait.
2: That's what my mom keeps just waiting me. So yeah. But yeah, he basically just sent me the song and asked me if I would be interested in doing it. And I knew the first time I heard it that it was a hit. Mm-hmm. It's just such a good song. And actually, what really endeared me to the song is it reminds me of my brother and my brother's wife's story. They got

0: they were, you know, 20 years old or something when they had him. And I always think of them because I remember it changed their life, but for the better. Like, he made their life so much better. And they have four babies now, and they just have a beautiful love story. But this song reminds me so much of them. It's not their exact story, obviously.
1: Right.
0: But I just remember the first time I heard it, I was like, oh, this reminds me of my brother and Bailey. And
1: what did he think then, or what did they think when they heard
0: it? They think so, too.
1: Yeah.
0: Yeah. That, like, I've talked to them about it, and they love it for the same reason.
1: Aww.
0: And I'm sure there are so many stories like that. Well, a baby changes your life. And I know that sounds cliche, and people used to say that to me, and I was like, I don't know what you're talking about. So they handed me that child, and it really does, and it, like, expands your heart. And that song, yeah, especially me singing the song now when I was pregnant and now having a child is just
1: so different, right? I was thinking about that listening.
0: Yeah.
1: It's got to feel different to sing it now.
0: It does. It changes it. And, you know, I'm so thankful that Hardy just randomly, I mean, he texted me the song one afternoon and was like, hey, I've got this song. What do you think about? Would you want to feature on it? And, you know, what's so special about that? That was my introduction to Big Loud, which is my label now.
1: Oh,
0: so
1: that makes sense.
0: That,
1: yeah.
0: That was the first time I worked with Joey, who produces all my music now, and now we work together, so that little song has done a lot for me.
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8: 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Before Babbel, I thought I just

0: Okay, that was a great first day with Lauren Elena here on Backstage Country. I'm Elena. Girl, you up for another day of this?
1: Yes, of course. Wouldn't miss it. I had so much fun hanging out with y'all. I'll be back tomorrow for more stories behind my new album, Stages, including my latest hit featuring Chase Matthew, All My Exes, and so much more.
0: Oh, I can't wait. Rest up. We'll see y'all back here tomorrow on Backstage Country. Another

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2: A pair of cousins who trained together at Gymnastics Academy of Rockford have earned the right to represent the United States on their sports global stage. Charlotte Mattis of Loves Park and Capri McClarty of Rockton have both qualified to represent Team USA at the World Age Group competitions in Nanjing, China. 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The competition begins in November. 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

Steve Summers here. Tuesday, we welcome in September with this topic. Are you tip fatigued? Are you tired of giving out tips? You are. You're not alone. 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
1: 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So happy to have her back with us. Lauren Elena, welcome.
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1: 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We are going to Aruba. 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Curacao. 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Google it. 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

Steve Summers here. Tuesday, we welcome in September with this topic. Are you tip fatigued? Are you tired of giving out tips? You are. You're not alone. 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
0: Home to Steve Summers and the Morning Stampede. 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

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I write some maybe the same. Ain't no romantic to me. 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
1: Hello, caller number 10. How are you?
2: I'm good.
1: Who is this?
2: This is Dave.
1: Hi, Dave. What's your hometown?
2: Blackford.
1: All right. What are you doing today?
2: Nothing. I'm retired.
1: Oh, aren't you lucky? The jackpot for $253. What do you think's in there?
2: 303.
1: One more time, Dave. Give it to me.
2: 303.
1: All right. Let's check it.
0: Oh, baby. Bullseye.
3: Yeah,
0: bullseye, baby.
1: Man, you did it. $303 coming your way, Dave.
2: Thank you.
1: Woo. Man, you've been following along, keeping track of the guesses?
2: Yeah, my wife mainly, but we've been doing it together.
1: Well, then, congratulations. Dave's wife, you are a winner. You get jackpot $253.
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1: Steve Summers here with that big question. 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We are going to Aruba. Man, oh man, it is absolutely gorgeous. Curacao. 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Google it. 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

0: Josh Ross on the radar. That is Single Again on 95.3 The Bull. Good morning. It's Steve Summers. Welcome to Tuesday. Welcome to September 1st. Rabbit, rabbit, rabbit. Hope I got it in time for good luck. Rabbit, rabbit, rabbit. You say it three times on the first day of the month. Supposed to give you good luck. So let's continue on and just look over our shoulder for a while. Josh Ross will be with Tyler Hubbard and Dan and Shay. And they will be on September 12th at the very cool First Movers Bank Amphitheater. And you can get tickets at LiveNation.com. That should be a good show. Plus, there's so many other shows around the corner now. And now that we're in September, Garth Brooks, matter of 2 weeks away, September 10th, 11th, 12th, and the matinee on September 13th. 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And again, everything you need to know about country music, always at thebullrockford.com. 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

South of Sanity from Zach Top on 95.3 The Bull. Once everybody heard Zach Top's approach to 90s country once again, it got everybody fired up. I know Mo Pitney from Cherry Valley said once he heard Zach Top, he was like, oh my gosh, it's true. The bro country era is over and all that. We've got a lot of CMA news coming up for you. They're going to announce the nominees. We'll get to the details soon. Here is Jason Athena.

0: talk about a song that stands the test of time. That signature hit, Fishing in the Dark, from the Nitty Gritty Dirt Band from 1987. Yes, I said it out loud. 1987. Wow. It wasn't even written by Nitty Gritty. It was written by Wendy Waldman and Jim Fotoglow, not the Nitty Gritty Dirt Band. And they are so happy that somebody else wrote it, but they're getting all the residuals. Talking about one song could change a life. That 3 minutes right there changed a lot of people's lives. How cool is that? So, all right, we've got to find out what's happening in 815 this morning.
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2: A former mayoral candidate has announced he's running for mayor again. Derek Coons, a real estate agent who serves on the Winnebago County Board of Health and is a chair on the policy committee, is running as a Republican candidate. During the 2025 election campaign, he ran as an independent. With Tom McNamara's departure, a special mayoral election will be held in April of 2027, with the winner serving out the remainder of his term through 2029. A new business envisioned as a creative hub for artists and entrepreneurs to showcase and sell their work has opened in Midtown. The pop-up shop at 522 7th Street is designed to give a rotating cast of vendors a chance to sell from a storefront. It held its first event on 815 Day and is hosting regular pop-up shopping events from 10 a.m. to 2 p.m. on Saturdays. The goal is to expand with more hours this fall. The shop is owned and operated by Brian Harrington, a musician, artist, and poet who goes by the name King Musa, and Maurice German, a musical artist and entrepreneur known as Noon Zealous. And Guilford High School band and orchestra teacher Courtney Kubacki took part in a world record-breaking piccolo performance in Michigan on August 23rd for the Southeastern Michigan Wind Ensemble that brought together 296 piccolo players from all across the U.S. She was the only musician chosen from Illinois. For these stories and more, head to rockrivercurrent.com.
0: The series of the season began last night at Wrigley, and the Cubs came out swinging and something to prove. After 9 home runs in this one game, a franchise record, with Alex Bregman getting 3 home runs himself, the Cubs' offense was magnificent and wouldn't quit. The Cubs win this with a football score of 17-3 over the Brewers. Yes, it is only one game, and yes, the Cubs are still 7 games behind Milwaukee for the Central Division title, but at least for the next 24 hours, baseball will be the one thing true fans will cherish until the first pitch of Game 2 tonight at Wrigley at 6:40. And by the way, the Cubs hit 62 home runs in August, which is a new National League record. PCA ends August with 14 home runs, Alex Bregman with 12 on the books for August. The White Sox lost to the Astros in Houston last night, the final 6-3. The Cardinals had the day off. They're traveling to L.A. They will battle the Dodgers tonight. College football returns in a big way this week as the Fighting Illini host UAB this Thursday night. Eastern Illinois battles Minnesota on Thursday as well. And the NIU Huskies will open up in Iowa against the Hawkeyes Saturday afternoon at 3:15. Just a rundown of you. That's sports. I'll have your weather forecast next.
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0: A heat advisory is posted for today. Hot and humid conditions. Feel like temperatures of 100 to 110. Otherwise, partly to mostly sunny, high of 92. Tomorrow, even warmer with high humidity and muggy conditions, high of 93. Chance of showers on Thursday, but still hot and humid and muggy with a high of 90. Friday, sunshine and cooler, less humid with a high of 88. Partly sunny and cooler for Labor Day weekend.

95.3 The Bull. Steve Summers hanging out. Welcome to September. Rabbit, rabbit, rabbit. September 1st, say rabbit, rabbit, rabbit three times quickly for good luck today. And hopefully September will be a good one for you. How's that? 25 years ago, this September 11th, in a matter of a couple of days, will be the 25th anniversary of the day that we will never forget. Now termed Patriots Day, because we are supposed to do something good for our community. Well, on September 11th, 25 years ago, we all lined up and donated blood at our local blood centers. I know I went down to the Rock River Valley Blood Center on that date, right after I got off the air at 1 p.m. in the afternoon, because I stayed on the air all morning long for news purposes to keep the information flowing. And then I went down to the Rock River Valley Blood Center, and the line wrapped around the building. People felt like they had to do something for America. That still rings true with Patriots Day. We still need blood, and you still can do something good for America by saving lives. Your one pint of blood will save three people. I'm not kidding you. And we're all going to converge on Anderson Dodge Chrysler Jeep Ram at 5711 East State Street from 11 until 4 on Friday, September 11th. 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We love walk-ins as well. If you're 17 or older, you can donate blood. Hands down. That's it. I will be out there all day long as well. So here's how you sign up. 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You can walk in, but please make a difference. 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
10: I'm in a hurry to get things done. 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
0: Alabama hurried to release I'm in a Hurry, and I don't know why, in 1992. The song hurried to number one and quickly became the group's 31st chart topper.
11: Hey, good looking. What you got cooking?
0: Life magazine released their 100 most important people in country music in 1994, with Hank Williams Sr. at the top of the list and Hank Jr. at the bottom.
12: Pour me something tall and strong, make it a hurricane before I go insane. 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
0: And it was 3 years ago in 2023 when we lost Jimmy Buffett to cancer. One of his biggest collaborations was with Alan Jackson, telling the world it's 5 o'clock somewhere. Still one of my all-time favorite songs and good advice, too. That is your flashback for Tuesday, September 1st, Rabbit, Rabbit, Rabbit with 95.3 The Bull.

and towing 7 days a week is proud to be a part of the fun this morning with Steve Summers and the Morning Stampede on 95.3 The Bull. 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

was one of the good ones, Dolly Parton. And there's Dolly Fest now. 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

0: 95.3 The Bull, 7-Eleven. I'm Steve Summers. Before we get to your country bulletin, just a tidbit of news. The Country Music Association, the CMAs, will be announcing their nominees for the 60th annual CMA Awards show on Thursday, September 10th. Just a little bit over a week. September 10th at 8 a.m. our time here in Rockford, and I will have it for you here on your morning stampede. The 60th annual CMA Award nominees. And you know, there'll be a lot of tributes to Dolly Parton during that show alone, yeah.
1: Country Bulletin.
0: Well, we start off with Dolly Parton. Her estate announced Dolly Fest, a two-day festival planned for Nashville and London next year. The event was originally scheduled around Parton's 80th birthday, but with Parton set to perform and all that fun stuff, but that isn't going to happen that way anymore. So now it's going to be a celebration of her legacy since she lost her life to cancer at the age of 80. Tickets and date information and all that other stuff still to come. Just the wonderful estate of Dolly Parton said, hey, just be aware, we've got a two-day festival coming up in Nashville and also in London. Where would they hold such a big thing? Maybe the new Nissan Stadium will be done by then and we can have it there to open it up. Wouldn't that be great? Or maybe at the Dolly Parton International Airport on a runway. Maybe that could be done there as well. Tim McGraw and his wife, Faith Hill, their middle daughter, Maggie McGraw, is now engaged to her longtime boyfriend, James Rubin. Maggie's older sister, Gracie McGraw, kind of spilled the beans with photos from the engagement party. Tim says, yes, it's a true deal. Faith is just giddy, as you can imagine, a mom-to-be. Speaking of engagements, did you see the ring that Christy Lee received from her fiancé, Post Malone? Post surprised his fiancé, Christy Lee, with a small little token of his appreciation and love. A 20-carat diamond ring. It's an oval-cut natural diamond ring weighing more than 20 carats. This thing looks like it's like a beer bottle cap on a setting. It is massive. It could be worth up to $2.5 million, according to experts. And some of the experts say, when I first saw it, I'm honestly speechless. Who carries such a big ring? Where did he find it? That's the bigger question. My wife is like, yeah, I'd like to know that. And I'm like, no, you don't. We're not going to even talk about that. Ella Langley's Choosing Texas. Her song Choosing Texas is the first non-holiday single to spend 20 weeks at number one on the Billboard charts. Mariah Carey's All I Want for Christmas Is You is still the holiday chart exception at 22 weeks. But Ella Langley making history. That song Choosing Texas, no signs of slowing down at this point. And, well, now that Nashville International Airport is going to be called Dolly Parton International Airport, there's a big push now to have Ozzy Osbourne's name on the Birmingham Airport in the UK. Birmingham Airport chief executive said, hey, hold my beer. Watch, we could do that too. They've got the Queen of Light. We got the Prince of Darkness. We could have airports in both honors. Why not? I say go for it. And that's your bulletin.
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Well, they say beauty is in the eye of the beholder. So, Charlene, you go, girl. Hold your gun. 7:25, good morning. Welcome to September. Did you say rabbit, rabbit, rabbit three times in a row this morning for good luck? Go ahead. Do it right now.

0: Lainey Wilson on 95.3 The Bull. Speaking of wild and getting wild, this morning on your morning stampede, we have a new list. The top 10 party schools. Yes, since college just started, already there's these studies coming out. This is by Niche, based on the school's access to bars and restaurants, athletics, and Greek life. All these played into it. Top 10 schools. I will tell you this, the Fighting Illini, Illinois, at number 10. Wisconsin Badgers are at number 3. You thought they were going to be at number 1, right? Tulane at number 2, and Florida State takes the lead at the best party school in the country. So if you're a parent and you're paying tuition to any of these schools, you should be proud. Yes, your money is going towards partying. That was always the one thing my dad's like, "You're not partying, are you?" I'm like, "No, Dad. No, I'm working hard." All right. Kevin Haas is on assignment one more day. Matt Hall is here from RockRiverCurrent.com. What's going on?
1: A former mayoral candidate has announced he's running for mayor again. Derek Coons, a real estate agent who serves on the Winnebago County Board of Health and is a chair on the policy committee, is running as a Republican candidate. During the 2025 election campaign, he ran as an independent. With Tom McNamara's departure, a special mayoral election will be held in April of 2027, with the winner serving out the remainder of his term through 2029. A new business envisioned as a creative hub for artists and entrepreneurs to showcase and sell their work has opened in Midtown. The pop-up shop at 522 7th Street is designed to give a rotating cast of vendors a chance to sell from a storefront. It held its first event on 815 Day and is hosting regular pop-up shopping events from 10 a.m. to 2 p.m. on Saturdays. The goal is to expand with more hours this fall. The shop is owned and operated by Brian Harrington, a musician, artist, and poet who goes by the name King Musa, and Maurice German, a musical artist and entrepreneur known as Noon Zealous. And Guilford High School band and orchestra teacher Courtney Kubacki took part in a world record-breaking piccolo performance in Michigan on August 23rd for the Southeastern Michigan Wind Ensemble that brought together 296 piccolo players from all across the U.S. She was the only musician chosen from Illinois. For these stories and more, head to RockRiverCurrent.com.
0: The series of the season began last night at Wrigley, and the Cubs came out swinging and something to prove. After 9 home runs in this one game, a franchise record, with Alex Bregman getting 3 home runs himself, the Cubs' offense was magnificent, wouldn't quit. The Cubs win this with a football score of 17-3 over the Brewers. Yes, it is only one game. And yes, the Cubs are still 7 games behind Milwaukee for the Central Division title. But at least for the next 24 hours, baseball will be the one thing true fans will cherish until the first pitch of Game 2 tonight at Wrigley at 6:40. And by the way, the Cubs hit 62 home runs in August, which is a new National League record. PCA ends August with 14 home runs. Alex Bregman with 12 on the books for August. The White Sox lost to the Astros in Houston last night. The final 6-3. The Cardinals had the day off. They're traveling to L.A. They will battle the Dodgers tonight. College football returns in a big way this week as the Fighting Illini host UAB this Thursday night. Eastern Illinois battles Minnesota on Thursday as well. And the NIU Huskies will open up in Iowa against the Hawkeyes Saturday afternoon at 3:15. Just a rundown of the U. That's sports. I'll have your weather forecast next.
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3: We feed and serve over 250 kids a week. So to be able to keep ourselves going and make sure that we are doing the best for our kids, we need to make sure that we have funding. 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We want to make sure that we have all the items that the kids need. So the funding that we are raising goes towards that. We want to make sure that we have the best programs possible for the kids. Also, field trips. We want to make sure that we take the kids to places that they have never gone before. Just this past summer, we took the kids to Shedd Aquarium. To see the kids go in and touch stingrays was amazing. These are places that kids haven't been able to go to. 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
0: A heat advisory is posted for today. Hot and humid conditions feel like temperatures of 100 to 110. Otherwise, partly to mostly sunny, high of 92. Tomorrow, even warmer with high humidity and muggy conditions, high of 93. Chance of showers on Thursday, but still hot and humid and muggy with a high of 90. Friday, sunshine and cooler, less humid with a high of 88. Partly sunny and cooler for Labor Day weekend.

95.3 The Bull, welcome to September, and already Pumpkin Spice is holding up its hand saying, hello, I got some ideas for you. Some crazy ideas using pumpkin spice. We'll cover those next.

0: looking, Matt from down in the hall is alive and kicking today.
1: Oh, yeah, well, I heard, I was hoping there's some donuts or mimosas in here or something.
0: No, but you were on the right scent. Your spidey senses were correct because we're talking about food and senses and smells today.
1: Oh, okay.
0: So I read here that Melanta, you take any Melantas for like...
1: That's still a thing, Melanta?
0: Heartburn? Yeah, for heartburn. You got the liquid form, you got the pills. If you have heartburn, you take Melanta, right?
1: Sure.
0: Well, they're going to release a new flavor today.
1: What do they got?
0: Pumpkin spice Melanta.
1: Man, this pumpkin spice is just... Who the hell thought would be an antacid form now?
0: Spiced apple cider antacid as well. Now, I'm saying is that when you have those spicy ciders or maybe even pumpkin spice... You get heartburn.
1: Yes, that's what gives me the problem in the first place is the spices. And now you're telling me that my antacid comes in the form of what's causing it?
0: Yeah. Is that crazy?
1: That makes no sense.
0: It's available now. You can buy them wherever you buy your products for that. And also, this is your alley. Right down your wheelhouse. I'm so happy that you're here. I get to tell you this.
1: Oh.
0: Mountain Dew soap is real.
1: Really?
0: Mountain Dew has launched its own soap, and it smells just like Mountain Dew.
1: Remember that Irish Spring commercial where they had that guy dancing in the meadow with soap? That's what they should do for Mountain Dew, just a guy dancing around.
0: Well, you drink Mountain Dew by the case.
1: I drink Mountain Dew fairly regularly, yes. Well, in fact,
0: Mountain Dew
1: one
0: soap
1: today.
0: Smells just like Mountain Dew. It's available at your favorite store,
1: great.
0: Walmart. So you can go get it at Walmart now, and you can put it on and you smell it and tell me if it's not the real deal or not.
1: The only place I would think it would be sold is Walmart, Mountain Dew soap. So
0: for this one scientific research project, I will give you a $5 bill. You go and buy yourself a Mountain Dew bar of soap.
1: Sure.
0: Shower with it at home. I don't want to see it. You just shower with it, and then let me know if it really is a Mountain Dew.
1: You don't want me to film in the shower, Steve?
0: We want to stay open. We want to keep our license.
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1: In the 815, we have Rockhouse Kids. Dee Lackney, the executive director of Rockhouse Kids, is with us talking about their big fundraiser on September 17th with a great MC. Oh, yeah. What's his name? He's a good-looking chap.
2: Yeah, you might know him.
1: I am honored that you asked me to be your MC for this, so this is going to be great. Again, September 17th, Tabala Event Center. Tell us about Rockhouse Kids, first of all, before we get to the event. What are we trying to help?
2: So, Rockhouse Kids, we are in, I cannot believe, our 27th year, and we are helping inner-city youth, the underserved youth, 1st through 12th grade. What we want to do is we want to give them a safe place where they can get off the streets and they get their bellies full with a healthy meal each night that they come in. They get to be with mentors who love and encourage them. They are able to hear nuggets of Jesus, and we help them with their needs, whether it's a winter coat. Yes, I did say winter coats. It's coming. And their hats and their gloves and their school supplies and backpacks and underwear and you name it. We try to help them with those things.
1: So it's a faith-based organization, and you said inner city kids. So where is the actual Rockhouse located?
2: So we're located on 7th and Broadway. We're right across the street from Crusader Clinic.
1: All right, so that's the location. That's their mission. And what do you need the funding for?
2: So again, we feed and serve over 250 kids a week. So to be able to keep ourselves going and make sure that we are doing the best for our kids, we need to make sure that we have funding. We want to make sure that we have the meals for the kids. We want to make sure that our building is up to code. We want to make sure that we have all the items that the kids need. So the funding that we are raising goes towards that. We want to make sure that we have the best programs possible for the kids. Also, field trips. We want to make sure that we take the kids to field trips where there are places that they have never gone before. Just this past summer, we took the kids to Shedd Aquarium. To see the kids go in and touch stingrays was amazing. These are places that kids haven't been able to go to. So to be able to provide these things for free for the kids, it's amazing.
1: So education, you illuminate them, you give them experiences, you're changing lives. And a lot of the kids that you've helped in the 27 years have come back and now they're donating their time and giving back to the community.
2: They are. They come back, they volunteer, and they're bringing their babies. So it's really nice to see it come full circle. And when we ask, why do you come back? And they say, they come home. So it just warms your heart.
1: All right, so Rockhouse Kids needs our help, and you get to have the time of your lives at the same time while you're helping out. So the big Rockhouse Kids Reel event is September 17th at the Tabala Event Center.
2: Plus, we have amazing silent auction items. We also will have live auction items. It's just a really good time.
1: How do I get tickets or sign up or get more info?
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1: Rockhousekids.org. All right, so now something new. I mean, there's great food. There's the camaraderie. There's the stories. There's just people networking, and it's just an amazing night. So, but you have the golden ticket, which is something new. Obviously, we've been watching American Idol, and somebody said, hey, let's have a golden ticket to somewhere. And tell us a little bit about this new twist in the night.
2: We're really excited about this. We have a week's stay at Naples, Florida, and we are having 100 tickets for $100. So you can purchase a ticket for $100, and you have a chance to win a week's stay at Naples, Florida. So you know how people say you're one in a million? Well, I'm telling you, you're one in 100.
1: That's true. And you're going to be in a condo overlooking Wiggins Bay, right?
2: Correct.
1: That's beautiful.
2: Yeah.
1: I may not want to come back.
2: You might not. But we're only allowing you to stay there for a week.
1: All right. Now, you have to buy these tickets at the Rockhouse Kids Reel event, or can we get those online early?
2: No, you can get these online. So you can purchase them before you go.
1: All right, so at rockhousekids.org for the golden ticket. Even you don't go, get in on the ticket, right?
2: Right, and we will have a winner pulled that night, and we're going to show that live.
1: All right, so my math is really bad, but that's like a lot of money.
2: It's $10,000 for the kids, for the kids.
1: Oh, that's amazing. All right, so I'm really honored to be your MC. I'm looking forward to it. You need to be there, all right? September 17th, the Tabala Event Center. How much does it cost to get in for the food, the entertainment, the knowledge, and the chance to win all these great prizes?
2: It's $85 for the night.
1: that's amazing because most people have fundraisers well into the hundreds.
2: It is. It is true.
1: $85 a ticket. So make sure you go to rockhousekids.org now to get details. Thank you, Dee Lackney, the executive director, for popping in. And I'll see you on September 17th.
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0: 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The Bullseye Free Money Game Jackpot 254 is around the corner in 15 minutes. You know, so far, $74,060 has been handed out to local listeners like yourself, and we've got more to give away coming up in 15, so don't go anywhere and get in on the fun. 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You can share it if you want, but keep some for yourself, too. All right, so let's find out what's happening at 815 with Matt Hall.
1: A former mayoral candidate has announced he's running for mayor again. Derek Coons, a real estate agent who serves on the Winnebago County Board of Health and is a chair on the policy committee, is running as a Republican candidate. During the 2025 election campaign, he ran as an independent. With Tom McNamara's departure, a special mayoral election will be held in April of 2027, with the winner serving out the remainder of his term through 2029. A new business envisioned as a creative hub for artists and entrepreneurs to showcase and sell their work has opened in Midtown. The pop-up shop at 522 7th Street is designed to give a rotating cast of vendors a chance to sell from a storefront. It held its first event on 815 Day and is hosting regular pop-up shopping events from 10 a.m. to 2 p.m. on Saturdays. The goal is to expand with more hours this fall. The shop is owned and operated by Brian Harrington, a musician, artist, and poet who goes by the name King Musa, and Maurice German, a musical artist and entrepreneur known as Noon Zealous. And Guilford High School band and orchestra teacher Courtney Kubacki took part in a world-record-breaking piccolo performance in Michigan on August 23rd for the Southeastern Michigan Wind Ensemble that brought together 296 piccolo players from all across the U.S. She was the only musician chosen from Illinois. For these stories and more, head to rockrivercurrent.com.
0: The series of the season began last night at Wrigley, and the Cubs came out swinging and something to prove. After 9 home runs in this one game, a franchise record, with Alex Bregman getting 3 home runs himself, the Cubs' offense was magnificent and wouldn't quit. The Cubs win this with a football score of 17-3 over the Brewers. Yes, it is only one game. And yes, the Cubs are still 7 games behind Milwaukee for the Central Division title. But at least for the next 24 hours, baseball will be the one thing true fans will cherish until the first pitch in Game 2 tonight at Wrigley at 6:40. By the way, the Cubs hit 62 home runs in August, which is a new National League record. CCA ends August with 14 home runs. Alex Bregman with 12 on the books for August. The White Sox lost to the Astros in Houston last night, the final 6-3. The Cardinals had the day off. They're traveling to L.A. They will battle the Dodgers tonight. College football returns in a big way this week as the Fighting Illini host UAB this Thursday night. Eastern Illinois battles Minnesota on Thursday as well. And the NIU Huskies will open up in Iowa against the Hawkeyes Saturday afternoon at 3:15. Just a rundown of the U. That's sports. I'll have your weather forecast next.
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0: A heat advisory is posted for today. Hot and humid conditions. Feel like temperatures of 100 to 110. Otherwise, partly to mostly sunny, high of 92. Tomorrow, even warmer with high humidity and muggy conditions, high of 93. Chance of showers on Thursday, but still hot and humid and muggy with a high of 90. Friday, sunshine and cooler, less humid with a high of 88. Partly sunny and cooler for Labor Day weekend.

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2: Hey.
1: Excellent. What's your name?
2: My name is Paul.
1: Hey, Paul, where are you at today?
2: I'm in Winnebago.
1: Oh, are you working?
2: No, I'm retired.
1: Oh, all the wonderful retirees listen to the show. I love that. All right, Paul, well, since you have nothing to do, why don't you, like, tell me what you think's in Jackpot 254?
2: I'm going to say 236.
1: One more time?
2: 236.
1: Checking it.
0: Whoops, that's too high.
1: Ooh. All right, Paul, back to doing nothing, all right?
2: Thank you. Have a good one, buddy.

0: time zone am I on? What country am I in?
1: It doesn't matter. It's 5 o'clock somewhere.
0: It's always on 5 in Margaritaville, come to think of it.
1: Yeah, I heard that.
0: You've been there, haven't you?
1: Yes, sir.
0: I've seen your boat there.
1: I've been to Margaritaville a few times.
0: All right. Well, that's good.
1: Stumble my way back.
0: Okay. Well, we just want to make sure you can keep it between the navigational beacons.
1: Between the buoys. I got it.
0: All right. Well, it's 5 o'clock. Let's go somewhere.
1: I'm ready. Crank it up.
0: Let's get out of here.
1: I'm gone.
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Little Big Town announcing that they are going out on tour this morning for the Art of It tour, and they will be rolling into Chicago on November 19th. It'll be their Christmas edition of that show. Listen for more.

0: Jelly Roll, get those hands up on 95.3 The Bull. Did you hear about competitive eater Joey Chestnut? He's at it again. He devoured 8 pounds of Wisconsin food at a Wisconsin Timber Rattlers game in Grand Chute. I'm not kidding you. He ate brats, cheese curds, sauerkraut, a Bavarian pretzel in less than 10 minutes. Good Lord. 8 pounds of brats. That alone would be like, oh. The team hosted the challenge for their Brattoberfest weekend, which honors German heritage. He competed against two pairs of contestants who were just there as, like, you know, show. Chestnut said the bunless brats were easy to eat than hot dogs because they're juicier and greasier, and they just slide right down. Okay, that's enough. I'm going to get sick.
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2: 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You know it, Stages. So happy to have her back with us. Lauren Elena, welcome.
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That'll get the juices pumping this morning, right? Kane Brown and Woman on 95.3 The Bull. I'm Steve Summers. Well, here's a shortage you may not hear a lot about. A sardine shortage is occurring. Apparently, it's hard to find because of demand and warmer ocean temperatures putting pressure on supplies of sardines. I think on this shortage, I'm okay with it being short. I don't know.

0: One of my all-time favorites from Montgomery Gentry singing about my town. Da-da-da-da-da. You get the point. I'm Steve Summers. Thanks for hanging with me today. A lot of people talking about Hero Climb in the hallways. I was at the Lombardi Club the other day. We were talking about it. Where else were we? We were at 8th Ward Pub. Somebody asked me about Hero Climb. So September 13th is the day. It's coming up on Sunday, September 13th from 11 until 1. 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We're going to be at Swanson Stadium, Guilford High School. And that's where we will meet that morning. It's a benefit for the Greg Lindmark Foundation, but more importantly, it's a marker, a symbolic climb of 110 flights of stairs in memory of our fallen members, brothers, and sisters of first responders on September 11th of 2001. 21 ups and downs on the stairs, or 8 times around the track. You get to choose, but you can have a lot of fun and remember in a very special way. It's the way to really celebrate Patriots Day as well. So you can do the blood drive on Friday with us, then the hero climb on Sunday to mark the anniversary of 9/11, 25 years ago. 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
5: 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So to be able to keep ourselves going and make sure that we are doing the best for our kids, we need to make sure that we have funding. We want to make sure that we have the meals for the kids. We want to make sure that our building is up to code. We want to make sure that we have all the items that the kids need. So the funding that we are raising goes towards that. We want to make sure that we have the best programs possible for the kids. Also, field trips. We want to make sure that we take the kids to places that they have never gone before. Just this past summer, we took the kids to Shedd Aquarium. To see the kids go in and touch stingrays was amazing. These are places that kids haven't been able to go to. 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
12: 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Harris Dickinson and Marissa Abella are reading it to you on Audible. 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His coldness sends a shiver up your spine. Your heart aches. Your ears burn. You yearn for Elizabeth and Mr. Darcy to profess their undying love for one another. You can't bear it any longer. Well, maybe a chapter longer. Performance is so good, you'll give love a second chance. Audible. Stories that speak to you.
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0: 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I really only had roommates briefly. Like, I thought I was big enough, old enough, rich enough to live on my own. I really only had like 3 months money. So I was in and out of that situation. But I've never had a roommate that I clashed with, luckily, and we were all on the same page. This girl, however, it's kind of a rough college start for her.
1: When do I have a class, you may ask? 11:30. I picked that on purpose so I can sleep in every day. I am not an early riser. Oh, but this beautiful morning, let me enlighten you about what I hear instead. A blaring beep, beep, beep, beep for an hour. Where is it coming from, you may ask? Downstairs through the floor.

95.3 The Bull. I never had the sit down. I didn't have the birds and the bees talk. I think they were just like, don't do it. You know, it was like a casual random flyby conversation. The P

And I know it starts with hello, and the next thing you know, you try to be nice, and some guy's getting too close, trying to pick you up, trying to get you to run. And I'm sure one of your friends is about to come over here, cause she's supposed to

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It's Steve Summers on 95.3 The Bull. Tomorrow morning, we'll try to keep it cool with Wheelie Wednesday. 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

95.3 The Bull. I am a big believer, and you might be too, that old people are liars. They like to lie. They like to see what they can get away with. If they're in their late 90s, early 100s, what is the question they always get asked? How did you live so long? Tell us your secrets, sensei. But this woman who just turned 100 raps about what she puts in her body every day. This is where you'll see the lying next.

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105.3 The Bull. I love the people that turn 105. They're on the news and they say, how did you live so long? What do you do every day? Do you run? Do you eat healthy? And they're like, no, I guzzle bacon grease and smoke Marlboros every day. They just don't want you to beat their record. Okay. So this woman turning 100, do you actually believe she lived that?

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0: 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When's your next doctor visit? Your next annual, you're going to get the blood testing done. Maybe they're going to talk to you about your high blood pressure. You might have a simple fix to it, and you're going to love it, all right? It could start as early as this weekend. I'm going to tell you next.
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7: 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The average price of a home sold in Winnebago, Boone, and Ogle counties was $257,447 in July. That's according to the newest data from the Northwest Illinois Alliance of Realtors. That number is up 11% from July 2025, and it tops the record high of $250,809 set in June. Kevin Haas reporting.
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95.3 The Bull. With medication, my husband has lowered his high blood pressure, and now he's down to a normal range. It has been something to celebrate in our house. My dad, I've had to deal with his high blood pressure, but did you know that just sleeping in on the weekends an extra hour and 27 minutes, which sounds like heaven, could lower your blood pressure significantly, all right? That paired with the medication that your doctor gives you, and you're sitting pretty, so try it. Fluff up that pill.

95.3 The Bull. 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I really want, and I know I'm going to love it, but it's just the texture. 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What this woman convinced her mom the boba

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1: Hello, caller number 10. 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
1: Who is this?
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1: Hi, Dave. What's your hometown?
2: Blackfoot.
1: All right. What are you doing today?
2: Nothing. I'm retired.
1: Oh, aren't you lucky? The jackpot for $253. What do you think's in there?
2: 303.
1: One more time, Dave. Give it to me.
2: 303.
1: All right, let's check it.
3: Oh, baby. Bullseye.
4: Yeah,
3: bullseye, baby.
1: Man, you did it. $303 coming your way, Dave.
2: Thank you.
1: Woo. Man, you've been following along, keeping track of the guesses?
2: Yeah, my wife mainly, but we've been doing it together.
1: Well, then, congratulations. Dave's wife, you are a winner. You get jackpot $253.
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0: 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Have you ever wondered what your barista really thinks about you? Maybe their face says it. Maybe they're so pleasant, but when you walk away, they think something else. This barista goes off on a rant about rude customers, but what they do to be rude, make sure that you're not doing this, all right? That's on the way.
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95.3 The Bull. My boy went off to high school yesterday. He was a freshy fresh. With my kids' school, they start freshman first, the first day, and then everybody else comes the second day because just to get them acclimated, make them feel comfortable, which I like. It's a good tactic. But thankfully, nothing like what you're about to hear happened to any freshman at his school yesterday. This would not be a good start to the school year. You're going to hear that next.

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0: 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You know, I'm not sure if I would press charges as the parent, but I would not be very happy. I would let the school take control like they have in this situation, suspending these seniors for taping these freshmen to flagpoles yesterday.
1: So today was the first day of school. And to celebrate, three high school seniors and members of the football team decided to duct tape two freshmen to the flagpole. They also wrote the word freshman on their foreheads. If the parents of the victims want to press charges. Interestingly, two of the seniors weren't upset that they bullied and ruined the first day of school for two freshmen. They were upset that they were kicked off the football team.
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0: 95.3 The Bull. I love a good petting zoo. You have the llamas that look like they don't want to be there, the donkeys, the cute little fat horses, chickens, all that fun stuff. But listen, one thing that you're going to look for next time you go to a petting zoo, all right? That's coming up next.
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0: 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What are you going to find at a petting zoo? Aside from cute animals, you're going to find kids. You're going to find families enjoying these animals, petting them, learning a little bit more about them, hopefully not walking away with rabies. That's what happened at a goat petting zoo in Arkansas, and they had to be put down.
1: These goats are my life. My animals are my life. Everybody knows my, anybody that knows me knows my animals are the most important thing in life in the world to me. So it's hard. It was a skunk. It went through the holes. We don't know. And it's devastating.